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Oh, she's a gold digger. 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

0: Trina, Gina, for Lopez, four kids, and I gotta take all they badass to show this. Okay, get your kids, but then they got their friends.
1: 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You requested it, so we rewind.
2: Because I'm ready. Well, I'm in need.
3: 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Somebody say, rah, rah.
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We were both too tired to sleep, so we took turns staring out the window at the darkness. The boredom overtook us, and he began to speak.

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We were both too tired to sleep, so we took turns staring out the window at the darkness. The boredom overtook us,

day of my life. I called you here today for a bit of bad news. I won't be able to see you anymore because of my obligations and the ties that you have. We've been meeting here every day. And since this is our last day together, I want to hold you just one more time. When you turn and walk away, don't look back. I want to remember you just like this. Let's just kiss and say goodbye.